The Commission, Uncle Paulie, P. Diddy, Cesar Leo, De Janeiro, yeah. Charlie Baltimore, Iceberg Slim, The Most Shady, Frankie Baby.

Monkey said to man, I want your fireman. 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

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The brothers can the roads get out, get out. 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The brothers can the roads get out, get out. 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

walks, I like the way she talks, and she turns me on with a special concern. 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But next to her, I'm plain ordinary. 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She's a 9, a 10, a 20, 50. She's bittersweet, and

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And when you come to meet her, you'll never agree that she'll be waving a skirt as a flag. Like a cold in October, she'll take you right over. It's not mean to be facetious. And that look in her eye says you're the guy she plans to spend this evening with.

0: As she sparks each time we meet, body's glowing with the heat.
1: Set me on fire.
0: Love it when you say to me, I supply your every need.

I don't know if you can, but can you get an owner for Onns? That's O-N-S Junior Market. The address is 1934 East Anaheim. All the windows are busted out, and it's like a free-for-all here.

0: my chocolate. 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
1: Who did that?
0: You should be fired. I don't have no money. Otherwise, I'm going to fire you tonight. You want to give that to my customer?

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I'm sure you want me to. My shadow's on to you. Voila, voila. 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
1: 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Fuck my shadow Gus. 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Live in my shadow while you wait to gasp in space. Gasp in my shadow like everything that lives. 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My shadow cast voila to every one of its kids. 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

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Or you'll be sitting around like the underdog one of these days, talking about dern, baby, dern. 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I want to see you churn, baby, churn. 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

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Yeah. Yeah.

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1: What the fuck do you want me to do?
0: If you can't fucking control that boy, I'm a sinner. I'ma send his motherfucking ass to a group home, goddammit. What? I'll smack the shit out of you, bitch. 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
1: Come on, man. What kind of fucking question is that, man? I'm trying to get the fuck up out this joint, bro.
0: Yeah, you'll be back. You niggas always are.
1: Hey, man. What the fuck is you all about, homes? You won't see me up in this motherfucker no more.
0: Let's see.
1: I got big plans, nigga. Big plans.

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1: 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You're talking all that bullshit.
2: Yo, watch
1: the bullshit. How did I fall better? How did I do? 200. It's a bet. 200? 200.
3: Can I get a better? 200.
1: Five or better? What you got? What you got?
3: I got a C.
1: Nigga, you. Woo! Brooklyn style, baby. Brooklyn style.
3: Watch his face.

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It's time for everyone in Phoenix to jump.

was born to love. Though often he has sought, like Icarus, to fly too high, and far too lonely than he ought, to kiss the sun of east and west, and hold the world at his behest, to hold the terrible power to whom only gods have blessed.

bless the Love Disillusion of the Messenger, encouraging and inspiring Empress Alika to continue the works of Jah and teach the youths the path of righteousness.